0: MDR Sachsen.
1: Das Sachsenradio.
2: Tom lived for all he could give, and he stood by his father's side. 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He took her for his bride.

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0: MDR Sachsen. 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
1: Coffee black, cigarette. Start this day like all the rest. First thing every morning that I do is start missing you.

They're only to hide my guilt and shame. I forgive you, now I ask the same of you. While we were apart, I was human too.